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4: Morning, I'm Brit Aylin. The Prime Minister says bosses should treat their employees kindly if they want to duck out of work to catch the Socceroos game today. Anthony Albanese telling the ABC it's a big one for the country.
5: I'm sure the whole of Australia will be cheering on the Socceroos. They've done so well up to now. All we need is a draw, but a win would be nice.
4: It comes as the PM's flagged stricter rules for tech companies, particularly when it comes to violent material and dangerous AI. The federal government's looking to clamp down harder on harmful content and potentially introduce even tougher social media laws for young people. To Venezuela now, where around 3,000 families have lost their homes after a pair of deadly earthquakes. 188 people have been confirmed dead and another 1,500 injured, while many are still missing. But Canberra says it has no reports at this stage of any Australians being impacted. Back home, a fresh shark sightings forced swimmers out of the water at Bondi Beach for the fourth day in a row. Authorities have now closed all beaches in Sydney's east as a precaution. If you've ever wondered whether your petrol pump's displaying the right numbers, you could be onto something. A national audit of more than 400 servos has found almost 1 in 20 pumps are inaccurate and dispensing less fuel than what's displayed on the screen. And the stars of the live-action Moana movie have hit the blue carpet in Sydney overnight. Dwayne The Rock Johnson telling Nine he's proud that the film has so much cultural representation.
6: And just how cool it is that we can represent our Polynesian culture in this big way on the biggest platform in the world, which is the silver screen. It's the best, man. And to play a character and have so much fun.
4: In sport, the Socceroos will announce their starting 11 for today's World Cup blockbuster against Paraguay right before kickoff. Coach Tony Popovich has come under fire during the week for benching both goal scorers in the win over Turkey. And these fans have some advice for him.
7: Start our paddle, start Rukunda, and we'll get this done.
8: 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Yeah.
9: He's going to start Rukunda.
8: Yes.
9: That's what he's going to do.
4: The game gets underway in around 2 hours. And that's the latest in news and sport.
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4: Showers in Sydney today, a top of 18. Melbourne, 14. Brisbane, showers in 21. Rainy in Perth with a high of 18. 16 degrees in Adelaide today. Hobart, 12 and mostly sunny. Canberra, fine and 14. And a sunny day for Darwin with a top of 32.
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0: 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She's actually ridiculously talented, which is kind of annoying, especially how good she is at singing. Somebody else that's ridiculously talented, our very own Keith Urban and Pink, going to play them shortly, and the Kid Laroi as well next.
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Right now, Roxette.

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3: Morning, I'm Britt Aylin. With around an hour until kickoff, productivity is already beginning to dwindle across the nation as Aussies get ready to cheer on the Socceroos against Paraguay. Prime Minister Anthony Albanese says even he'll be cutting his meeting short.
4: I know that Australian workers will be, of course, very passionate about the Socceroos, and I know that Australian employers will be generous in their approach towards these things.
3: On the ABC there. The federal government's yet to confirm whether any Australians have been caught up in the deadly earthquakes in Venezuela, with DFAT on standby to assist any Aussies in need of help. 188 people have died so far, although there are fears that number could reach the thousands as search and rescue efforts continue. Sydney's Bondi Beach is now closed for the fourth day in a row after yet another shark sighting this morning. The alarm sounded at around 8 a.m. with swimmers quickly evacuated from the water. The construction industry

0: industry is dealing with an alarming number of business closures as soaring costs continue to take their toll. There's been a 10% spike in construction firms shutting up shop in the first quarter of this year alone. Higher interest rates, building material costs, workforce shortages and supply chain disruptions are believed to be to blame. And Qantas has announced it'll be dropping a domestic route from October due to falling demand. Direct flights between Melbourne and Alice Springs will be suspended indefinitely, with passengers directed to stop over in either Sydney or Adelaide instead. Turning to sport now, and the Green and Gold Army is on the march to the Bay Arena Stadium for today's blockbuster World Cup clash. Our reporter John Michael is there.
1: Socceroos fans have flooded the streets of Santa Clara as we near kickoff in today's final group stage match. A draw or a win will guarantee the Aussies a spot in the knockout stage, but we could also get through with a loss if results go our way. And history is on Australia's side, having never lost to Paraguay in their five encounters.
0: And the Lions have dialed up their AFL Premiership defence with a win over the Swans at the Gabba, while the GWS Giants will step onto the MCG for the first time this season in tonight's clash with Hawthorn.
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0: Showers in Sydney today, a top of 18, Melbourne 14, Brisbane showers in 21, rainy in Perth with a high of 18, 16 degrees in Adelaide today, Hobart 12 and mostly sunny, Canberra fine and 14, and a sunny day for Darwin with a top of 32.
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The man who did a very cool Hello Kitty collaboration, that is Bruno Mars, Just The Way You Are here on Chemist Warehouse Remix, Trap playing you the perfect mix of the music you love. Got some Beyonce coming up shortly, and Justin Timberlake making headlines after a rare public appearance with his wife Jessica Biel in New York. The couple photographed holding hands, putting to rest months of breakup speculation. It's their first major public outing together since 2024. That is crazy. Here is Justin Timberlake right now on Chemist Warehouse Remix for you.

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0: 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Vance Joy's had an amazing 2026 so far, touring around with Ed Sheeran on his Loop tour here in Australia and New Zealand. 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

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Trav playing you the perfect mix of the music you love. If you've heard of Stella Lefty, you've definitely heard her song Boston. She's one of the biggest breakout artists so far of 2026. She's a 23-year-old singer and songwriter from Illinois and now based in Los Angeles, who blends country, folk, and pop. And her rise has been incredibly fast thanks to viral hits on TikTok and streaming platforms. Going to get that big song Boston on shortly, but right now, here's Aussie boy Vance Joy, Fire in the Flood on Chemist Warehouse Remix for you.

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That's Stella Lefty and Boston. Now, Stella just sold out her first headline tour after opening for rising country star Cameron Wickham. She sold out her first headline shows already at larger venues in New York and Los Angeles. She is absolutely killing it. Going to play some Pretenders coming up shortly, some Taylor Swift as well, but right now here's Nickelback.

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0: 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It's Trav playing you the perfect mix of the music you love. Got an amazing 90s track by Bon Jovi on the way shortly, and Katy Perry, just one of the Hollywood A-listers spotted at the World Cup USA home opener versus Paraguay. Loving her sport, loving her music as well. Going to play Smile coming up in minutes.
1: Winner was footy. So say yes to kicking on, even if your team cooked it again. Say yes to going out after the game. Say yes, Odidi. Say it.
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0: 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Hello, it's Trav playing you the perfect mix of the music you love. 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Maybe none bigger than Ella Langley. Her track Be Her, which the chorus was apparently meant to be a few different words, but she loved just repeating Be Her over, even though the people writing with her said that might be a bit lazy, Ella. 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

0: An amazing 2026 so far for Kylie Minogue. 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

Cannot wait to see him and that tour, Niall Horan and Dinner Party in the Country, a little bit later on this year. 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They are coming up shortly, but right now, this is Snow Patrol. Oh.

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0: 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And this is a little strange because Olivia recently appeared in a British Vogue cooking feature making Filipino lumpia while talking about her family heritage and connection to the Philippines. Absolutely killing it, preparing for a tour a little bit later on as well. We're going to play some Bruce Springsteen, The Boss, next here at Chemist Warehouse Remix as we play the perfect mix of the music you love.
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0: 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Great song from Janet Jackson coming up shortly. Her brother is killing it on Spotify right now. And Zara Larsson just lost herself a $3 million brand deal after a comment she made on a post on Instagram. 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I'd prefer to be true to myself. 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
4: Hey there, I'm Fee Papel. The Socceroos are through to the knockout stage of the World Cup after a tense nil-all draw with Paraguay in their final group game in California.
5: And there it is, another high point in the Socceroos' World Cup journey. The third time they've qualified for the knockout phase.
4: That's the call on SBS. The draw is enough for the Aussies to finish second in Group D. When it comes to fighting extremism, ASIO thinks tech giants have a role to play. Boss Mike Burgess says it only takes a few clicks to see material that can quickly radicalise young people. The PM agreeing, saying it's not just violence that's the problem, it's also extreme pornography. The Treasurer doesn't think the government will regret the tax reforms come election time. Changes to capital gains tax and negative gearing passed the Senate yesterday with the help of the Greens. Jim Chalmers telling the ABC it won't be an issue come poll time.
6: Every time there's tax reform, people say the sky will fall in. People say that it is disastrous. But typically what happens in time is people look back on big tax reform and wonder what all of the fuss is about.
4: A Sydney woman has been arrested after the death of an elderly nursing home resident. The body of the 84-year-old woman found at an aged care facility overnight. A 53-year-old woman known to the victim has been taken into custody. And new anti-price gouging laws are set to kick in on Wednesday. Australia to become the first country in the world to put supermarkets on notice. The federal government changed the laws in December to stop large retailers like Coles and Woolies from charging prices way above what it costs them. In sport, recapping our top story, the Aussies are through to the knockout stage of the World Cup after a nil-all draw with Paraguay. AFL action continues tonight with the Hawks taking on GWS, while in the NRL, both the Titans and Bulldogs want to secure two wins in a row when they do battle tonight. Meanwhile, it's the Broncos and the Roosters in the later game. That's the latest in news and sport.
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4: Having a look at weather around the country, showers in 18 for Perth, partly cloudy 16 for Adelaide, partly cloudy 14 in Melbourne, mostly sunny 12 in Hobart, partly cloudy 14 for Canberra, showers in 18 in Sydney, a shower or two 21 for Brisbane, with a sunny top of 32 in Darwin.
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It's Trav playing you the perfect mix of the music you love. 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I'm going to play some Miles Smith coming up shortly. 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

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She's reportedly in advanced talks to make her feature film acting debut as Esther Greenwood in an adaptation of The Bell Jar, but going to play her for what she's known. Therefore, I am coming up in minutes, some Prince as well, but right now here's Gabriella Chilmi on Chemist Warehouse Remix.

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4: Hey there, I'm Faye Papel. The Socceroos will head to Dallas ahead of their round 32 clash at the World Cup next Saturday. The Aussies securing their spot in the knockout stage after a nil or draw with Paraguay. Our next opponent's yet to be decided. Midfielder Jordy Boss has told SBS he hopes everyone gets behind them again next weekend.
5: Knowing that we have all this support, you know, here, and, you know, we've seen videos back home and, you know, how everyone's getting around it and supporting us, and, yeah, we really feel it here. So, we're really happy with all the support, and, it gets us through it.
4: An accused ISIS bride charged with slavery offences has been granted bail in a Melbourne court today. While prosecutors had argued against her release, the magistrate let her go, saying any danger she posed to the community could be managed with strict bail conditions. New rules coming into effect next month will see dodgy text messages no longer able to pretend to be from legitimate businesses. Companies will now have to sign up to an SMS sender ID register. Aussies will notice the text messages they receive will look different from July 1st. A win for Donald Trump in the US Supreme Court. It's backed the turnback policies at the US-Mexico border, allowing federal agents to physically stop migrants wanting to enter the country. It's also allowed Trump to end the protected status for Haitian and Syrian migrants. And harsher penalties for those who engage in drink driving in Queensland this summer. From December 1st, dangerous drivers will face double penalties, with the state government doubling down on its zero tolerance stance, including those using medicinal cannabis. In sport, back to our top story, the Socceroos have advanced to the knockout stage of the World Cup after a nil-all draw with Paraguay. And in the AFL, it's a showdown between the Hawks and the Giants at the MCG tonight, while NRL action continues with the Gold Coast Titans taking on the Bulldogs before the Broncos host the Roosters in the later game. That's the latest in news and sport.
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4: Having a look at weather around the country, showers in 18 for Perth, partly cloudy 16 for Adelaide, partly cloudy 14 in Melbourne, mostly sunny 12 in Hobart, partly cloudy 14 for Canberra, showers in 18 in Sydney, a shower or two 21 for Brisbane, with a sunny top of 32 in Darwin.
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0: And on the Friday afternoon, hello, my name's Tom. I'm here to play you the perfect mix of the music you love. I hope you're doing well. On the way, I've got Coldplay's Higher Power, and I'm going to bring down the mood just a little bit with an awesome track from KD Lang. Up next, though, a high-energy track from James Hype and Miggy De La Rosa. It's called Ferrari. Anyway, I'll chuck it on for you after this short break.
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0: 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My name's Tom. On the way, I've got Adam Lambert for you. But up next, I've got a new group on the scene, except they've been writing hundreds of songs for other artists. Their names are Tempest City. Their track Self-Aware has been doing the rounds on TikTok and the such. I'm going to chuck it on for you right after this.
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My name's Tom. On the way, I've got Matchbox 20 with a banger for you to get you into the weekend. And right after Coolin' the Gang, I reckon it's my favourite Miley Cyrus song that she's done. Right now, let's celebrate. You're hanging out

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They've got their first ever album coming out in August, even though they've been making hits for over a decade. I cannot wait to hear the debut album from the Dance Makers. Coming up, I've got Sabrina Carpenter for you. And that G-Flip track that's doing the rounds on TikTok at the moment, Bed on Fire. But right now, Aussie icon Tones and I on the Remix.

0: It's been 8 months of the social media ban and the federal government now wants to make it tougher. Anthony Albanese planning on announcing the new measures in the next few weeks. The PM telling Nine he wants to close the gaps.
1: There'll be people probably tonight or Friday night, there may well be somewhere in Australia someone who's under 18 get access to alcohol in a pub. That doesn't mean that we don't have those rules and laws in place for good reason.
0: New South Wales police have shot and critically injured an unarmed man in Western Sydney. Officers using lethal force after the 27-year-old charged at a constable who was responding to reports of a violent incident. An independent review is underway. Plans for a mass evacuation of ships through the Strait of Hormuz have been rejected by Iran. The proposal, backed by the UN, involved two temporary shipping routes to the north and south of the currently inaccessible transit separation scheme. And drivers who've already been hit by higher petrol prices have now been stung again at the pump. An audit of around 3,000 petrol bowsers around the country has found nearly 1 in 20 are dishing out less fuel than what the numbers say. In sport, recapping our top story, the Socceroos have advanced to the knockout stage of the World Cup after a nil-all draw with Paraguay. And in the AFL, it's a showdown between the Hawks and the Giants at the MCG. While in NRL, it's the Gold Coast Titans taking on the Bulldogs before the Broncos host the Roosters. That's the latest in news and sport.
2: Remix weather.
0: Having a look at weather around the country, showers in 18 for Perth, partly cloudy 16 for Adelaide, partly cloudy 14 in Melbourne, mostly sunny 12 in Hobart, partly cloudy 14 for Canberra, showers in 18 in Sydney, a shower or two 21 for Brisbane, with a sunny top of 32 in Darwin.
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My name's Tom. Happy Friday afternoon. It's basically knockoff time. So if you haven't finished working, just do it now. On the way, I've got Somba with Back to Friends. And a Madison track for you as well. But right now, before he went all country, he still had hits like this. It's Post Malone on The Remix.

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0: It is Madison with Don't You Worry on Chemist Warehouse Remix. 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Right up next, I've got the official song of the FIFA World Cup from Shakira and Burna Boy.
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I'm going to chuck on Taylor Swift's new track that she wrote for Toy Story 5 in just a few songs' time. 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
1: Was footy. So say yes to kicking on, even if your team cooked it again. Say yes to going out after the game. Say yes, Odidi. 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

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And it's already broken box office records, which is absolutely crazy. I cannot wait to see it. It's all around kids and their screens instead of playing with toys. Anyway, on the way, I've got Teddy Swims for you for your Friday, and I'm going to take you back to the K-pop Demon Hunters, last year's most popular film on Netflix.

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0: And coach Tony Popovich has told SBS the extra day off will come in handy.
1: Yeah, these boys are building, they're trying to get fitter and stronger, and the 8 days gives us a chance to recover properly, get them all healthy, strong, available and ready for the next challenge.
0: A Melbourne court has released an accused ISIS bride on bail. The 54-year-old woman charged with slavery offences after arriving back in Australia from Syria in May. Prosecutors argued she was a risk to the community with concern she could spread extremist ideology, but the magistrate disagreed, saying the risk was low. The WA teenager who threatened to assassinate the Prime Minister has avoided a jail term. The 19-year-old given a suspended sentence in court today after pleading guilty. He told the court he wasn't going to actually do it. A 27-year-old Sydney man is in a critical condition after being shot by police overnight. Officers were responding to a violent disturbance at a unit in the city's west when the unarmed man charged at them, a young constable firing her weapon, hitting the man 3 times. And another suspected case of the bird flu found in WA, but the good news is that the deadly H5 strain hasn't been found in any local wildlife, and it's business as usual for the state's poultry producers. In sport, recapping our top story, the Aussies are through to the knockout stage of the World Cup after a nil-all draw with Paraguay. The next game will be on July 4 in Dallas, either against Belgium, Egypt, Iran or New Zealand. In AFL, the Dockers will be boosted by the return of ruckman Sean Darcy for Sunday's home match against the Gold Coast. And 2 NRL games tonight. First up, the Titans and the Bulldogs, then it's the Broncos and the Roosters. That's the latest in news and sport.
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0: Having a look at weather around the country, showers in 18 for Perth, partly cloudy 16 for Adelaide, partly cloudy 14 in Melbourne, mostly sunny 12 in Hobart, partly cloudy 14 for Canberra, showers in 18 in Sydney, a shower or two 21 for Brisbane, with a sunny top of 32 in Darwin.
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0: It is Three Doors Down as I play you the perfect Friday evening mix of the music you love. And coming up, I've got a head bopper. Another Night is going to be on after Delta Goodrum right after this.
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0: It is Sam Smith on the remix. Coming up, I've got Ellie Goulding for you. But up next, Pitchfork, the famous music reviewing website, has given Olivia Rodrigo's album a huge score. They're calling it Best New Music. I have had a listen. It's so good. It's called You Seem Pretty Sad for a Girl So In Love. I've got her track, The Cure, for you right after this.
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I'll see you on Monday for more of the perfect mix of music you love. 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
1: 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Say yes, Odidi. 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